0: There's Taylor Swift with The Fate of Ophelia. Hi there, I'm Karen. Thought this was interesting. There was a concert promoter who recently put out on social media a question to Gen Xers. Specifically, there was a study done that said a lot of Gen Xers and those older are really kind of staying at home, not going to concerts as much anymore. And she wanted to know simply why. You know, she wanted real answers as to why. And I have to say, as someone who is a Gen Xer, and I love going to concerts, of course, I love live music, but some of these hold true. The top answer was bringing back physical tickets. You know, they're like, cell phones are great if you have to scan a barcode, but sometimes it doesn't work. Sometimes we want physical tickets. You remember collecting ticket stubs? It was so fun. More chairs. I'm a fan of this. I like going to festivals, but I need a chair every now and again. Cleaner restrooms. Yeah, absolutely. I know that's easier said than done, especially if it's a, you know, a big show. And also, the concerts should start earlier because sometimes we like to be in bed earlier than we used to be.
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We just want to make you smile. Abilene's 98.1.

0: That's Benson Boone. Sorry, I'm here for someone else. I'm Karen Van Zandt. And hey, I'm here for you. Thanks for hanging out tonight. We're almost to the weekend.
1: 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Abilene, Texas.

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0: That's Taylor Swift. Hi, I'm Karen Van Zandt. Thanks for hanging out with me tonight. We're almost to the weekend.
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0: That's Bruno Mars and Risk It All. Hello, I'm Karen. I hope you're having a great night. Find me on Instagram anytime at Karen on the Air. Thanks for being here, too.
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0: 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Have a great rest of your night. 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
1: I'll tell you the top five most mosquito-infested cities coming up after Matchbox 20. 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

0: If you're single, you probably know that for more than a decade, Bumble stood out from other dating apps by requiring women to make the first move. Well, guess what? That's changing. They're officially dropping its signature rule and will allow either person to send the first message after a match. They said it's responding to a shift in modern dating where many users want more flexibility and less pressure. Really? So it doesn't matter who makes the first move these days.
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0: 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That, of course, is Taylor Swift with I Knew It, I Knew You.
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1: 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Yeah. I guess we are.
0: Enjoy. 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

I'm John Laurenti. When it comes to job hunting, how many interviews is too many? I'll tell you after we hear from Rihanna. Right now, it's Teddy Swims in Lose Control.

Journey with Don't Stop Believin'. One of the members of the band is hinting that there could be a big surprise at their final show in San Francisco. Does that mean Steve Perry is going to show up? We'll just have to wait and see. Here's Huntrix with Golden.

Coming up after Billy Joel, going to tell you about the Italian police who recovered some stolen masterpieces. Right now it's Ed Sheeran with Camera.

0: I don't know if you remember this, but back in March, thieves pulled off a daring three-minute heist at a museum near Palma, Italy, and made off with paintings by Cezanne, Renoir, and Matisse. Now, the Italian police are happy to announce that the missing artwork, worth more than $10 million, has been recovered. The cops found the paintings inside an empty television box in Parma. Even better, five suspects have been arrested in connection with the burglary. And according to one unnamed official in Italy, they were professionals, but we were better.
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Christina Perry in 1,000 years. There are some couples out there that have been married for quite some time that feel as if they've been married for 1,000 years, but not Bruno Mars.

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1: They say the holy water's watered down, and this town's lost its faith. Our colors will fade eventually, so if our time is running out, day after day, we'll make the mundane our masterpiece. Oh my, my, oh my, my love, I take one look at you, you're taking me.

We all love the dollar store, right? It's great for our wallets, but it's bad for our health. I'll tell you more in less than 7 minutes. Right now, this is Sommer and Back to Friends.

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After all, these are your favorite songs, right? 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

0: Post Malone with Morgan Wallen on that one. It's called I Had Some Help. That does it for me. I'm John Laurenti, just about to wrap things up, but I'll be back with you all weekend long and take care of whatever it is you're going to be doing. Let me provide the soundtrack. As always, I'll leave you with this. We know that we all love our phones, right? Well, people now spend a staggering 3 to 6 hours per day on their smartphones, not including work-related time. Wow. Have a great weekend.
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Don't let the day get you down. Keep it on 98.1, the one that makes you feel good. 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Every day.

0: Ed Sheeran and Bad Habits. So it's really kind of hard to figure out our relationship with AI technology in America, because most of us seem to love it and hate it at exactly the same time. Like, we love ChatGPT and Gemini, etc., when it's helping us plan dinner, maybe write something, or explain why our Wi-Fi isn't working. It's the best. But then all of a sudden, AI will do something slightly creepy, and suddenly we're kind of like, okay, let's unplug Skynet. But Pew Research has been asking Americans every year whether they're more excited or more concerned about AI, and apparently that honeymoon is over. A very small percentage, just 9% of Americans, now say they're more excited than actually concerned about AI, where more than half say they're more concerned than excited, and then the others are kind of in the middle. But here's the interesting part. People between the ages of 50 and 64 are the ones who are least freaked out about it. They're not exactly in love with AI, but they're also kind of like, yeah, it's okay. Like, there's worse things out there. And honestly, it kind of makes sense, because that's the generation that survived dial-up internet, MapQuest directions. MapQuest, that takes me back. What about you? And also trying to program that VCR. Like, AI doesn't scare them, because they've spent like 20 years clicking remind me tomorrow on a Windows update. 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
8: Here in the United States, we're pretty lucky. We fill a glass of water from the tap. 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But a new report from the Environmental Working Group found more than 62 million Americans, roughly one in five of us, may be exposed to potentially dangerous levels of a contaminant called nitrates. They're invisible, tasteless, odorless. 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At high levels, nitrates have been linked to certain cancers, preterm births, and birth defects. 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That's actually even less regulated. I'm Dr. Sanjay Gupta, helping you live a better life.
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0: Here's a song from a lady who said that she's going to be making no more new music until Donald Trump is no longer president. Here's Billie Eilish.

0: There's Bruno Mars, and that's his new song, And Risk It All. So Costco are now launching branded Medicare plans, which I guess is great news for people who prefer to buy their colonoscopies in bulk.
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It's the parents. And I'll tell you more about it coming up in the next 10 minutes.

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0: There's Olivia Dean, and that's her new song, and So Easy to Fall in Love. 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

0: Today is a good day because it is a Friday. We are so ready for the weekend. Right now, music from Alex Warren, Ordinary.
1: They say the holy water's watered down, and this town's lost its faith. Our colors will fade eventually, so if our time is running out, day after day, we'll make the mundane a masterpiece. Oh my, my, oh my, my love, I take one look at you, you're taking me out.

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After all, these are your favorite songs, right? 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

0: It's a great song and quickly becoming Taylor's biggest hit. That is The Fate of Ophelia. And we are waiting for those official wedding photos. 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If you hit the bottle, don't roll the throttle. 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

0: Oh, good. That is music from Benson Boone and Sorry I'm Here for Someone Else. I got to see him in concert because you see those live video clips from his shows. He looks really entertaining, and I love artists that really engage with the audience, right? They're asking questions. They're talking. They know what city they're in. Benson Boone hits all of these for sure.
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All you gotta do is flip that switch before we

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0: That is music from Taylor Swift and Opalite. And Taylor, now a married woman. We've got football season getting underway, so we'll see how many Chiefs games she'll be attending right now. That'll be fun to watch. Coming up, Eddie Money and Maroon 5.
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0: go. Some fun music from Bruno Mars. I just might. How about a good news story that'll make you smile? There was a woman from Missouri who was nervous about running her first half marathon, so she kept asking her boyfriend to do it with her. But he kept saying no, because that's a lot of training, right? That is a big commitment. What she didn't know is that he was secretly training all along, and he showed up on that day and ran the marathon with her. That is pretty amazing. He's very romantic. I like this guy. I'm Andrea Jackson. This school year, Kohl's has the brands and styles kids love, the kind that give them that I'm so back confidence. 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

0: you can count on us. We are playing your favorites back to back. Justin Bieber and Daisies. Of course, Bieber's had a good year, right? Getting to perform at the halftime show at the FIFA World Cup final, which was super fun, alongside Madonna, Shakira, and BTS. I got to say, that was one of the better halftime shows I have seen in a long time. Coming up, we've got some Usher, the Jonas Brothers, and Joan Jett and the Black Hearts.
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We are so ready for the weekend. It's going to be a great one. Keep it right here and make us your weekend soundtrack. Right now from K-Pop Demon Hunters, this is Golden.

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0: time of year, back to school, and then that means Friday Night Lights are kicking back up, the high school football and NFL. We watched some preseason last night. We'll be watching over the weekend. And really, football brings us together, doesn't it? 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
1: 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The one that makes you feel good.

It's Culture Club and Karma Chameleon. You know, there's been talk about a Karma Chameleon movie, basically a biopic about Boy George. And they've been talking about this goes back to like before the pandemic, 2019-2020. So, and from time to time, you'll hear some updates on that. But still, no movie has been made. So I don't know if that's going to happen or not. I couldn't tell you. I'm Carl Southcott, getting ready for the weekend on this Friday with Alicia Cara and Scars to Your Beautiful.

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1: They say the holy water's watered down, and this town's lost its faith. Our colors will fade eventually, so if our time is running out, day after day, we'll make the mundane a masterpiece. Oh my, my, oh my, my love, I take one look at you, you're taking me out.

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A survivor that hit movie song from Rocky III, the one with Mr. T as the big adversary. Clubber Lang, I think the name of his character, Mr. T. I Pity the Fool, Survivor, and Eye of the Tiger. I'm Carl Southcott with Taylor Swift and the Fate of Ophelia.

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0: That change indeed, Michael Jackson and Man in the Mirror. The Jonas Brothers, they've announced a massive 45-city North American tour that continues their Burning Up tour all over again. 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
1: 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Just play the game one way. You hit a ball in the gap, run. 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
1: I think of this song as a party song. 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It's also a Good Friday song. And I've always thought a pretty good song of the summer. Shaboozy and a Bar Song.

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1: 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Abilene, Texas.